0: Got something to say? 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

0: Gino Pride, Maple Syrup, and Ryan Gosling. No matter how you celebrate this Canada Day,
1: let's celebrate being together with great music. Stupid boy, looking me so sad.
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1: Your summer getaway might feel a million miles away, but it's actually in your own backyard. Canada has over 2 million lakes, rivers, and streams, with 1,300 species of fish sprinkled from coast to coast to coast, which means your fishing adventure is likely just a short drive from home. Take a break this summer without breaking the bank, and cast your lines, Canada, strong and free. National Fishing Week, June 27th to July 5th. A message from the Canadian National Sport Fishing Foundation and the fish.

0: got here, it sort of felt like maybe sunshine would come on Wednesday for Canada Day, but now it's like full showers. Like you said, there's no break.
1: No.
0: It's just constant rain.
1: Rain, rain, rain. So I don't know if anybody else still needs the rain.
0: I don't think so at this point.
1: You do, you're getting it.
0: Yeah.
1: Well, I have not watched a full men's soccer game in my life.
0: I don't think I have.
1: Been a couple of big games, I sat down and watched a little bit. But from beginning to end, the intro, the walk up to the game, all of that, I got involved. And what a game Canada came through. And some fans across the country just going crazy.
0: Did you see Vancouver and Toronto? Like, it is seas of people that are just swarming the streets. I've never seen anything like that.
1: I loved when the team got together afterwards, too. Over there, I think, settled down a little bit. And their coach was talking to them and calling them Canadian heroes already.
2: You guys are Canadian heroes. Canadian heroes. Canadian heroes for the future children of this country who play this sport.
1: The sport has a big future because of you guys. No, I think the women's team has broken through that barrier already, right? Where they've kind of crossed over into being iconic.
0: Superheroes. We know their names. We watched their games and saw how strong of a team that they were on the women's side. But this is a first for the guys.
1: Yeah, we were just waiting for the guys to break through, and this is it. And it's true. You know, their coach is right. It's they're in the sporting world, at least Canadian heroes, and it was a pretty cool win.
0: Well, look at my little guy, Cash. He's 7, and he is so completely obsessed with World Cup, and I mean in every way, with every team, and how much he knows. Like, the vast knowledge he carries about World Cup is pretty amazing, but to see that yesterday, like, Cash was jumping up and down on the furniture.
1: That's awesome.
3: 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Saskatoon's Morning Show.

0: His problem instead, there's Alexander Stewart on C95. Yeah, we will be drying out at the end of this week, but...
1: Oh, thanks.
0: During the week, still not. Like today, tomorrow, Wednesday, Thursday, Friday, there's rain in the forecast every day.
1: I feel like the forecast even maybe got worse since I got to work this morning, because when I got...

0: Yeah, there's a guy who we're expecting to be at Taylor Swift wedding.
1: Oh, 100% he's going to be there. He just did her nomination, basically, into the Songwriters Hall of Fame, and he did her songs. He performed for her.
0: They seem really close now and have a great friendship going. It's 7:12 with Rob and Shauna as the rain continues to fall. It's a light rain, but it just keeps coming, and there's going to be more this week. Here's Hathaway.

0: need. There's Olivia Dean. It's 7:38. Yeah, we got a little gap of sun for a couple of seconds.
1: Like a little sliver, maybe?
0: Hello, sun.
1: Hi.
0: We miss you.
1: We don't remember what you feel like.
0: Yeah, it looks like it's going to be cloudy and rainy all week. Here's Goo Goo Dolls.

0: It's a fun song. We need some good pump-up songs this morning
1: with
0: all the drizzle we've been getting for the last few days, and it looks like it's going to continue all this work week. There's rain in the forecast Monday, Tuesday, Wednesday, Thursday,
1: like,
0: Friday.
1: Why?
0: Just keeps coming. Here's Bruno Mars.

8:26. Clouds continue. We'll get some more rain today. And for most of this work week, here's Hozier, Too Sweet.

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0: If the world was ending, you come over, right?
1: It kind of looked like the apocalypse on Saturday. There's JB Sachs and Julia Michaels. 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I feel for you.

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0: Lunchtime Energy, courtesy Dua Lipa. It's Justin in for Tim Stone. How much fun were we having yesterday?
1: Schaffelberg's ball into the box, headed away by Ocon. It's Eustachio! Stefan Eustachio in stoppage time might well have sent Canada into the round of 16 at the World Cup.
0: Sports are fun, especially when it's a moment we have never had for our men's soccer team. They have never won an elimination game. Heck, before this World Cup, they hadn't even won a game. So good. They play again

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2: 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Called Drop Dead from her new album. Let me know what you think.

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